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Clint 28, fire alarm, 12116 East Washington Boulevard.

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has that 150, squad 104-6, 19139 West Avenue of the Oaks. 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Engine 34 and squad 30, injury 20821 Norwalk Boulevard. 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

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Engine 30, BLS traffic collision, 111, Bokeh Canyon in New Orleans. 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

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Engine 59, sick ALS, 10426 South Bogardis. Engine 1, squad 3, overdose, 634 Colonia de Los Cedros.

Queen Anne Squad 20, traffic collision, northbound 5, north of Rose Creek. Squad 54 with engine 165, sick airless, 8455 State Street, room 2A.

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Engine 49, sick VLS, 14527 Watkins,

Engine 9, inside investigation, 843 Northwest Bourne. Engine 38, Lightfoot 170 and Battalion 20, modified structure in 38. 3670 West 54th Street, command 40 for there. Engine 145, carbon monoxide alarm,

into 159 outside investigation 162-2812 West El Segundo. Hazmat 150 assault 107 stage for sheriff 17901 West Sierra Highway.

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Engine 194, release. Engine 40, squat 28, 6, 9528, Stephen Street.

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Battalion 4, you released home. 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

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Engine 35, BLS injury with sheriff on scene, 18766 Jeffrey Avenue.

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Flight 48 fire alarm, 1234 North Hayworth Avenue.

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Possible cancellation on the brush fire off of Monterey.

Agent 119, Engine Patrol 120, Squad 61, traffic collision with fire, 119's area, C-screen route. Northbound 57, south of Pathfinder.

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Engine 145, squad 118, sick person, 18109 Mescal Street.

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Engine 136, outside investigation, 397 0030 Street West.

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Engine 38, squad 172, sick person. 3861 West Mount Vernon Drive. Point 161, BLS injury 160 area. 4903 West 141st Street, a back house.

engine 66 squad 11 chest pains, 3426 East Barhite Street. 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Engine 98 assault, Londra Boulevard and Eucalyptus Avenue, Sheriff Route.

Engine 128, squad 130, overdose, Kensington campus, 453-2032 2nd Street West. 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

133 respond to the overdose with squad 130 in 130's area. 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

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And we're repeating engine 92 to 114s, engine 3 to 84s, and engine 17 and 20, you are release and move up. Engine 106, squad 104, chest pains. 26542, Captain Court. Engine 59, medical rescue. 14826 south, direction 14826 East Whittier Boulevard.

Engine 42, Squad 167, unconscious. 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Engine 163, Grass Fire 54's area. Southbound 710 at Firestone. CHP is en route. Engine 76, Pull Fire, 124's area. 24270 West Lyons Avenue. Engine 49, 901 Hang Up. 14516 Tacuba Drive.

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Engine 140, engine 3, squad 84, chest pains, 140s area, 983 Leona Avenue. Engine 107, snake in the backyard, 28339 Winterdale Drive.

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Passerby informant sees smoke near 38290 5th East.

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Engine 71, outside investigation, across from Tower 10 at Zuma Beach. 30146 Pacific Coast Highway. Engine Squad 14, stroke 11821 South Raymond Avenue.

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Engine and squad 154 unconscious, 699 South Barranca Avenue.

22 assault. South alley of 5034 East 3rd Street, Sheriff's on scene. Engine 168, squad 167, sick person, 2935 North Allgaier Avenue.

Thunder 128, respond to the Hazel incident, 130s area, 90th West and Avenue I. Engine 57, squad 31, injury, 11621 Oklahoma Avenue. Point 104, vehicle fire, 20535 Santa Clara Street. Engine 90, SICK BLS 4's area, at Denny's, 1021 North San Gabriel Boulevard.

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Engine 93, squad 92, electrical shock, 92's area, 9737 East Avenue, Q12.

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Engine 18, injury, 1231 South Flower Street. Engine of squad 171, sick person, 18th area, Hardy Street, La Brea.

engine 41. Correction, engine of squad 41, engine of Quint 164, Quint 147, engine 165, battalion 13, structure fire 16's area, 160 East 89th Street, sheriffs en route, use command 40. Engine 141 squad 64 injury, 1155 West Via Verde Street.

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Engine 43, wires down in the backyard of 818 Valencia Avenue.

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Engine 162 after fire, Esteban Drive, Sandalia Drive.

416 487 to KLS 11333 Valley Boulevard. Engine Patrol 91, foot 118, by Dallas, 91 area, 14525 Blue Sky Road, Sheriff Route. Clinton 30, traffic collision, BLS, South Street, Studebaker Road, Sheriff Route.

Engine 173, squad 172, sick person 171's area, Inglewood Healthcare, 100 North Hillcrest Boulevard, room 41A Alpha. Engine 41, the left side rescue in front of Exodus, 1720 East 120th Street.

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Engine 24, BLS Site Rescue. 50 West and Sierra Sabita. 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

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Engine 57, Squad 54, traffic collision. 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

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Squad 41, respond to the abdominal pain with engine 16. 11758 South Bloomington Avenue. Engine 168, squad 167, chest pains, horizons, 12421 Dahlia Avenue. Engine 83, squad 36, sick person, 1322 West 6th Street, room 206, C Charlie.

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Engine 24, Squad 130, sick person 84's area, 593 on West Redwood Avenue. Engine 182, BLS injury, 100 West Commercial Street.

Asian 33, sick person, 1505 West Avenue J. Engine 76, inside investigation, 27677 Sequel Court.

18, Quentin Squad 161, engines 171, 21, 14, 159, Life Force 170, battalions 20 and 18, Apartment House Fire 18's area, reported stove fire at 10820 and a quarter South Larch Avenue, use Command 40. Engine 38, BLS injury 173's area, parking lot off of Yukon Avenue and Century Boulevard.

in at squad 131, unconscious. 3623 East Fern Avenue. Engine on squad 64, chest pains 141 area. 203 KA Andrea.

Engine 3, Squad 134, overdose, 4157 West Avenue, L4. 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

engine 133, correction, engine 183, investigation outside, Lincoln Avenue, cross of Como Drive, at Lincoln Park. Engine 233, 911 hang up, 1517 Oakland Street.

Engine 36, wires down. Island Avenue crosses 249th Street. Engine 163, assault. 4105 East 52nd Street. Sheriff's on scene. It's clear to enter.

Right 48, engine 9, engine 38, engine 172, squad 8, battalions 3 and 20, quint 51 and engine 9, commercial structure fire in 8th district, 8439 West Sunset Boulevard, cross of King Road, utilize command 42.

Engine is squad 107, traffic collision ALS, 150th District, CHP is en route. Quentin, squad 33, choking, 44942 Cedar Avenue, unit 207,

Attention and patrol 144, squad 89, injury ALS 4362, Deer Park, across the Village School Road. Engine and squad 167, bleed ALS in 169th District, 10th Avenue, across the Live Oak Avenue. 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

quit 13, quit 164, engine 52, engine 165, engine 164, engine 163, quit 27, squad 13, battalions 13 and 7, utilize command 43 for commercial structure fire, 13th district, 5353 Downey Road, cross the Fruitland Avenue. Quentin Squad 161, traffic collision, pedestrian involved, 18th District, Lennox Boulevard, cross the Freeman Avenue. CHP is en route.

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Engine 171, 911 hang up in 172 District, 420 East Hyde Park Boulevard, cross of Exton Avenue. Engine in Squad 54, abdominal pain, ALS, Firestone Boulevard, cross of Lewis Avenue at Winchell's Donuts. Engine 16, Squad 164, sick ALS in 165 District, 2901 Florence Avenue. 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

1, 172, responding with engine 171 on scene for traffic collision ALS. Hyde Park Place, cross of Centinella Avenue. PD is on scene.

Engine 763 responding with rescue 762 for chest pain. 6681, Quail Court. Engine 43, squad 118, sick ALS, 901 6th Avenue, space 384.

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Engine 74, you're released to move up. Engine in squad 14, auto response pedestrian 170s area, Van Ness Avenue and 102nd Street, ETs are out.

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Engine 14 canceled, response update status. Engine 14 canceled.

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Engine 148, squad 147, difficulty breathing, 11238 Elm Street.

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Engine and squad 172, seizure, 731 Stepney Place.

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Quint 30, Squad 115, sick person, 115's area. 16712 Grayson Avenue, back house.

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Engine 1, outdoor fire, near 7-Eleven, Indiana Street and 1st Street. Engine 27, squad 107, injury, 26057, stat call low court.

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Engine of squad 39 seizure, 5526 and a half Clara Street.

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Engine Squad 16, allergic reaction, Solo Motel, 2217 East Firestone Boulevard, room 5.

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Suite 4104.

engine of squad 50, Quint 27, battalion 8, chop collision, party chop, 50s area. Northbound 5, south of Atlantic, CHP en route. Engine 23, squad 31, difficulty breathing, 9237 East Park Street, a back house. Engine 130, BLS Psych Rescue. 45433 30th Street West. Unit 307. Sheriff on scene, you're clear to enter. 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

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Century Boulevard, cross of Hawthorne Boulevard. For the Metro BCS. Engine 31, water flow alarm. 7308 Alondra Boulevard.

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Went 13, Engine 164, Elevator Rescue in 165 District, 6101 State Street, cross the 61st Street. Engine 14, SICK BLS, 106th Street, cross the Vermont Avenue. Quentin Squad 147, Injury ALS, 3565 Imperial Highway, Unit, or Room 4C is in Charlie at Granada Post Acute.

Engine 103, Strike Rescue BLS in 40s District, 4335 Rosemead Boulevard, cost of Beverly Boulevard, at the Epic Motel parking lot. Sheriff is en route.

Quint, 126, squad 73, difficulty breathing. 23031, Drayton Street. Engine in squad 47, burning victim. 5600, Gracewood Avenue, unit 115, at the assisted living.

Engine 76, fire alarm, 26101, Magic Mountain Parkway, Suite 4104. Engine 151, Squad 151, sick ALS, 907 South Danehurst Avenue. Engine 57, Squad 31, diabetic ALS, 8418 Elberg Street. Engine in Squad 7, injury ALS, San Vicente Boulevard, cross the Santa Monica Boulevard, at the bus stop. Quit 147, traffic collision, BLS, Long Beach Boulevard, cross of the 105 freeway, underneath the freeway.

Engine and squad 107, injury ALS, 19320 Stillmore Street, unit 201. Sheriff's on scene, it's clear to enter.

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PD's on scene. At the lobby area. Engine 135. Traffic collision BLS in 129th District. Division Street crossing East Avenue K, like Kilo. Sheriffs are en route.

Engine 183, Squad 183. 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Mission Boulevard, cross the Reservoir Street. ED's on scene near the railroad tracks.

Agent Patrol 82, Squad 19, Medical Rescue. Angeles Crest Highway to 210, near the eastbound on-ramp. 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

Engine 3, Squad 84, SICK ALS in 84th District. 42023 Ringstem Avenue, Unit 56, F is in Foxtrot. Cross the West Avenue, L15.

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Engine 191. Squad 191, Quint 15. Battalion engine 192, battalion 21. Utilize command 20 for a structure fire in 192 district, 241 Penmar Avenue, across the Clifton Street. Engine 184, squad 187, chest pain, 2148 Avalon Avenue.

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Quint 161, Engine 171. Engine 162, Squad 161. Battalions 18 and 20 utilize Command 40 for a structure fire in 18th District. 10820 March Avenue, across the Lenox Boulevard. 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

Engine at squad 90. Traffic collision, ALS, northbound 60, south of Valley Boulevard. Engine, squad 40. Traffic collision, ALS, six, northbound 605, south of Peck. CHP is en route. Quint 33. Engine 134, Battalion 11, utilize Command 10. For a gas leak inside in 134th District, 43166, 23rd Street West, across the Golden Lane.

engine 168, responding with engine and squad 90 for a traffic collision, fire involved, eastbound 60 at the 605 freeway in 90s district.

Engine 173, fire alarm was reset in 171 District. 685 South La Brea Avenue, cross of Spruce Avenue.

Engine and squad 164, injury ALS in 165 District, 3051 Olive Street, across of Mountain View Avenue.

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PD's on scene, it's clear to enter.

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Asian 57-148-98, Quint 31, Squad 147, Battalions 13 and 3, and Downey Asian 61. Shed fire 57's area, reported in the backyard of 13855 McClure Avenue. Use Command 40. Engine and Squad 115, difficulty breathing, 11435 East Nava Street.

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Engine 33, fire alarm. AV Hospital, 160 West Avenue, Che.

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Engine 96, full fire, Chevron, 14400 Telegraph Road. Engine 233, Squad 33, sick person, 44219 North Sierra Highway.

Battalion 6 reported a brush fire 73's area. Costa Brava and Valle del Oro. Battalion 6, this will be the Coast incident. Following is a communication line for the Coast incident 73's area. Command LA County V5, primary attack, LA County V7 direct, secondary attack, LA County V12 direct, underground, LA County underground. Crew, LA County Crew 1, Victor 130.7.

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Engine 33, squad 135, difficulty breathing in 135 district, 1746 East Avenue J, unit A like Apple. Cross Street is going to be 17th Street East.

Engine 18, squad 172, difficulty breathing in 171's district. 230 South Gravilla Avenue, unit 215, across the Manchester Boulevard. Engine 31, sick BLS, 15502 South Butler Avenue.

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Life Force 170, Squad 173, difficulty breathing, 10018 South Van Ness Avenue, Apartment 7. Engine 9, 911 hang up, Hooper Avenue, cross of Slauson Avenue.

Quint, engine and squad 116, battalion 7. Traffic collision, person is trapped, 116, southbound 110 at the 405 freeway. Sheriff is en route.

Engine 92 unconscious, 111th Street East, cross the East Avenue T. Engine and squad 116 with a re-response, southbound 110 at the 405 freeway. CHP is on scene.

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Engine 172 responding with J-Hat for a public assist to 172's district. 11300 Redondo Boulevard, cross of Long Street. 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Quint 147, outdoor fire, Alameda Street, cross of Martin Luther King Jr. Boulevard. 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

Attention in squad 54, difficulty breathing. 4960 East Firestone Boulevard, unit 115 at the La Palma Motel. Engine 3, fire alarm. 4081 Olympic Boulevard, cross the Rowan Avenue.

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Flight 118, engine squad 87, copter 11, USAR 103, engine 103, battalion 12, rescue tender 103. Have a collision over the side in 87th district, westbound 60 at 605 freeway. CHP en route. All traffic will be on command 3-1.

Engine 64, traffic collision BLS, Barrow Highway crosses San Dimas Canyon Road. 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

to 96, spot 28, injury ALS 13553, Telegraph Road, sheriff on scene. 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

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Reports of the structure fire in 33 district, 45345, 11th Street West. 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

Cloud 163, respond with engine 39 on scene of a Tenasic ALS 5810 Florence Avenue in front of Marshall's. 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Engine 52, grass fire, 3616 Soto Street.

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Reports of a structure fire in 96's district, 9201 Laurel Avenue. All traffic will be on command 20.

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Structure fire 132-6-16465 Sierra Highway. All traffic will be on command 10.

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Engine and squad 101, traffic collision, pedestrian involved, Indian Hill Boulevard, cross of American Avenue. 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

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Engine 38, squad 171, injury ALS in 172's district, Marlboro, cross of Hyde Park Boulevard.

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Engine 47, tree fire, Las Cunas Drive, cross of Rosemead Boulevard, Serafin Route. Engine 38, squad 58, unconscious person, 5708 Vernon Avenue. Clinton squad 31, difficulty breathing, 7039 Alondra Boulevard, room 14, bed B. Clinton 126, squad 124, bleed ALS, 27107 Turning Road. Engine 129, squad 134, sick ALS, 615 West Avenue L.

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Engine 95, wires down, 15901, South Main Street.

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Engine 173 is on the PMDLS, 727 Prairie Avenue. 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

Engine 122, fire alarm in 6th East District, 2755 California Avenue. Engine 182, engine 186, vehicle fire on the freeway westbound 10 east of White Avenue, CHP is in route.

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Engine 159, squad 158, unconscious, 2405 Rosecrans Avenue, at DT discount. Clinton squad 161, traffic collision ALS, 120th Street cross of York Avenue. Engine 184, squad 187, entry ALS, 2560 Aston Avenue.

2148 after fire, Martin Luther King Jr. Boulevard, crosses the 710 freeway. Engine is Squad 14, traffic collision pedestrian involved, Western Avenue, crossing of 108th Street.

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1085, squad 151, circuit or less, 333 Dawson Avenue. 148, squad 147, adjusted Poison, in 147's district, 11113 State Street, Department C, Charlie.

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Engine 192, La Habra 1, difficulty breathing, 601 East Superior Highway, suite number 220.

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Avenue, 54 Squadron 63, seizure in 54th District, 8943 Alexander Avenue, Engine 152, public assist, 16609 Benwood Street, Engine and Squad 89, difficulty breathing, 6046 Lake Lindero Drive. Units responding to the grass fire in 135th District. This will now be known as the Night Incident. Command LA County V2, primary attack V1, correction V10 direct, secondary attack V12 direct, underground LA County underground crew, LA County crew 1, Victor 130.7000.

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